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1: 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Know that I found what goes up must come down.

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